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0: Somebody cry, why, why, why. Somebody say,
1: jiggy, jiggy.
0: 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Somebody say,
1: jiggy, jiggy.
0: Somebody cry, why, why, why. Somebody.

0: Somebody cry, why, wow. Somebody sing,
1: shiki, shiki.
0: Somebody sing, hello,
1: hello, hello.
0: Somebody sing,
1: shiki, shiki.